0: Manila Box con la signorina Manila 9001.
1: This is a game. Whatever I play to you, you play back to me. Back to me. You play back.

Let's do things you always wanted. Have some fun and live your life. Help me waste a day and find a place that we can face to face. Let me show you around my hood. It's bad meaning bad, like bad meaning good. When it comes to rules, I break 'em.